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Come view the style of the unibrowed unibomber who maneuvered through the drama with the suit of armor. Moving calmer than the Buddha ducking funeral parlors. First the hooting, hollering, and then the shooting startup. 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

0: It was my fault, not yours, not his. It was my fault. I'm sorry. You know? It was my fault, not him, because he always wanted to be there for you. And I'm sorry, I was young. But he's always wanted to be a father to you. So I fucked up, and I take ownership of that, of my choices and decisions. And I'm sorry for that. He's a good guy. So don't hold that against him, because it was my fault. Just, you know, forgive me.
1: This is... Break it, get down.
2: Yeah.
1: Break it down.
2: Hip-hop.
1: Yeah.
2: Galaxy.

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Make it rain. 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
0: With Richie and Tony in the morning. This is the Galaxy Morning Marathon. Morning Marathon. This is the Galaxy.

0: Look like this, nibble on your ear, touch your butt like this. 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If God's a girl, then the God we trust like this. To be honest, niggas love love too. Should I gossip with my bitch like I'm Young Thug too? 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
1: Where you at?
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1: Who you with?
0: On the couch with my favorite Santa.
1: Fuck that bitch.
0: 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Should I decorate her walls or log off to Pinterest? 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
1: Okay. 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Turn the volume all the way to the max. Because Richie and Tony are waking you up in the Galaxy Morning Marathon.
0: That's the truth. That's the facts. We're waking you up straight down to that 10 o'clock, keeping you company, making sure you're good, making sure you're great, making sure you that gravy on the rice. You know what I mean? Bad Bunny is coming through, but first, Fabulous with the Breathe. What's up with it, baby? Breathe, breathe, breathe, breathe, breathe, breathe. Let it go, let it go.
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3: It is June 16th. Our Wacky Facts this morning is June often marks the beginning of wildfire season in a lot of regions, so be careful out there.
1: Wild.
3: Fireflies are use different flashing patterns, like secret codes, to attract mates. So you might see these little, you know, fireflies, and it looks like they're just blinking, but they're blinking for a reason. And last but not least, speaking of the fireflies, some male fireflies imitate other species to trick and eat them.
1: Huh?
3: Yeah, so other, you know, species of firefly or other species of bugs, so they imitate them to trick and eat them.
1: Okay.
3: Weird, huh? That's a wacky fact.
1: Interesting.
3: And that's a wacky fact for this morning. It is June 16th.
1: Interesting.
3: Very.
1: Very much so

0: interesting. I tell you what, we got some more hits and bangers coming your way. This is Galaxy No More Search for Hip Hop and R&B. By hits and bangers, I'm talking about Star. What was this? Track Star that's coming up, the remix. We also got some, let me see, Tanger in here. But first, Keith Sweat is coming through and keeping it twisted, all right? Shout out to those, man, lovers and friends that's, you know, getting up easy does it right now, okay? Yeah, this is an easy does it song for you, all right? So get up out of bed on an easy note, and let's go do it. Good morning.
1: Yo, what's up, everybody? It's Usher.
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0: Galaxy in the Morning Time. Yeah, that track star came through, but I'll tell you what I got for you in a little bit. We got some Lil Yachty coming up, talking about G.I. Joe. We also got some Luda with his brand new. Hey, yo, the man done said pull over, okay? It's coming up in a little bit.
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0: Your number one session for hip hop and R&B. More hits, more bangers coming your way, man. It is 2 for Tuesday, aka the Tony Day. So I'm very curious as to what Tony got planned for us today. But some J Balvin is on the way. Yes, sir. But we got some 1 plus 1, 2, Dior and Christian D. Gunner and Chris Brown with the WFT. Good morning.
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4: Have you guys seen the pictures of Lotto's baby? Or at least she hasn't posted it, but she did post what is definitely making the speculation over. So Lotto has officially confirmed she welcomed a baby girl. She had a beautiful pink ensemble pictures up on her Instagram. And she did it with some adorable pictures, like I said, that the fans are melting online over. Now, the rapper posted a series of pictures featuring herself and her daughter, including one with a vintage pink baby carriage, and another holding the baby, who was dressed head to toe in pink. So it's a girl. It's a girl.
0: Clearly.
4: The clues were in the music. Fans actually started putting pieces together after hearing Lotto's new song, Mama. On the track, she gets emotional while talking about motherhood, and basically reveals the news herself. She raps, "Now you look just like your daddy, but you got my curls." And then drops the line, should have seen my face when they told me it's a baby girl. At that point, fans, I mean, Shiara basically just told us, confirmed it, they're telling us what it was. But she definitely got what she wanted, because funny enough, Lotto had already told Glorilla during her pregnancy that she was hoping for a daughter. And she said she pictured herself as a girl mom. She even joked about not wanting to spend her days watching Transformer movies. Instead, she preferred trying to watch Disney princesses dress up, everything girly. And yeah, she got her wish. So, I mean, of course, we already knew who the daddy was. It was speculated, but it was confirmed that 21 Savage is the daddy. He is the BD.
0: Is it actually confirmed?
4: It is confirmed, because...
0: So it's a baby 21?
4: It's a baby 21. A 21 Lotto. Okay.
0: Wow.
4: She confirmed it. The confirmation came in a pregnancy journey video that included footage from their baby shower, special moments together. And not long after that, he did post a newborn photo on Instagram saying, "We did it." Simple, direct, dad mode activated. So yeah, that's it. What's the big surprise for you? Did you think that Lotto successfully kept the pregnancy details private for so long? Or did you think, that social media actually waited for her to tell the story, and instead of digging it up, did you think we already knew anyway? There's nothing new to any of this. Let me know. What do you think?
0: I got an answer for you, but I don't think you're gonna like my answer. Oh, so I'm just gonna sit this one out.
4: You know what?
0: You know what?
3: Wake up with Richie Styles and Tony Q.
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3: This is the Galaxy Morning Marathon.

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1: Okay.
2: We are Galaxy.
0: Damn.
3: You're number one in hip hop and R&B.
4: I just wanna 1600 block. I just wanna rock.

0: It's Galaxy in the Morning time, and you know what time it is.
1: It's Tony Tuesday today.
2: So this Tony Tuesday is a doozy, I want to say. I didn't even realize this was going on. Now, what am I talking about, guys? This involves Diddy and Biggie's son.
3: What?
2: Biggie's son. That would be Big Notorious B.I.G.
0: Please don't tell me no weirdness, bro.
2: It's weird.
0: Oh, no.
2: Jesus. It's all the way weird.
0: Oh,
2: now,
0: no.
2: The Notorious B.I.G.'s son with his widow, Faith Evans. We can get into it. Biggie's son scores a court win, though he did score a win. However, the drama isn't over. Now, let's talk about a story that connects back to a never-ending followed from the Diddy, the Diddler situation. This one involves Christopher Jordan Wallace, better known as C.J. Wallace, the son of the late Biggie Smalls. Now, over the last year, C.J. found himself pulled into some very serious allegations made by a former collaborator and music producer named Jonathan Hay. Now, Hay publicly claimed that C.J. was involved in some of the alleged misconduct connected to Diddy. He also made accusations that C.J. participated in so-called freak-offs.
0: Oh, boy.
2: Had inappropriate relations with Diddy and even set him up to be assaulted sexually.
0: No.
2: Trigger warning, guys. I should have mentioned that. Heavy accusations. Now, while CJ wasn't having it, he fired back with a defamation lawsuit, saying the allegations were completely false and part of what he called a calculated smear campaign. And now CJ has scored a major legal victory. According to newly filed court documents, a judge granted Wallace a default judgment in the case. Now, for everybody wondering what that means, it's basically when one side wins because the other side doesn't properly respond or participate in the legal process. So Mr. Jonathan Hay didn't really show up, is basically what it says. According to Wallace's legal team, they attempted to serve Jonathan Hay with lawsuit papers numerous times at multiple addresses in the Florida state, 17 times to be exact, but they say Hay never properly responded. Now, here's what the update comes in. Jonathan Hay is now trying to get that default judgment thrown out. His argument is that he wasn't properly served and therefore shouldn't have lost the case by default. Either way, CJ's attorneys are pushing back really, really hard. This is like I said, this is messy, messy, messy.
0: Sounds messy, bro.
2: Their accusation is that Hay of intentionally avoided process servers and actively dodged legal paperwork for months. So, CJ's legal team even cited statements from people connected to Hay who allegedly indicated he had left the area and was difficult to locate. So all of this simply means you can't spend months avoiding legal papers and then suddenly show up later asking for a do-over. It's not gonna work that way. So CJ got a win on this one. Honestly, the story is a reminder that accusations can have consequences on both sides. So people have the right to come forward with claims, but if someone makes public accusations and can't back them up, they can end up facing legal consequences too. So for CJ, this is probably the first bit of good legal news he's had in quite a while. But based on how many Diddy-related stories keep developing, I have a feeling this won't be the last chapter we hear of this saga, of course. Now, if somebody spends months making serious accusations publicly and they don't show up, Richie, when it's time to defend your claims in court, do you still think they're a credible source?
0: Credit went out the window the moment you didn't show up, bro. You ain't show up, you made that shit up.
2: Not you made that shit up. Not, that's a bar.
0: You ain't show up. You made that shit up.
2: Yikes. All right, well, that's your Tony Tuesday for this morning.
0: That part. Hey, man, more hits, more bangers coming your way. Hey, this Diddy thing goes deeper than a tunnel for real, man. Hey, man, I tell you what, let's go get to this music right quick. We got some more hits, more bangers coming your way. And, yo, whatever you're doing right now, hey, smile.
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It's Galaxy in the Morning Time, Richard Styles, Tony Q, what's good with it? That's right, your number one station for hip-hop and R&B, man. Every day, all day. Yeah, man, some ASAP Rocky coming your way with Stay Here Forever. But look out for some Rema coming through with the charm. Hey, man, it's been a minute since I heard that one. I like this one. All right, Waka Flocka Flame, No Hands is on the way, too. I tell you what, man, all good ones, all classic ones, all reasons to turn your volume knob.

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0: Your number one station every day, all day. Richard Styles, Tony Q. Rocking with you. Straight down to that 10 o'clock. Man, I got some London on the way. That's by Lipa and Frenna. We also got some Drizzy Drake. Too hard for the radio. It's coming through. That's some of that new work, all right? Let's go check it out.
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0: It is that time of the morning for us to get into things that happened on this day.
1: Things that happened on this day.
2: Today's a short and sweet day. It is June 16th, and the things that happened today, starting in 2014, J-Lo and Marc Anthony actually divorced today. They married back in 2004 and welcomed twins Maximilian and Emmy in 2008. And last but not least, 2018, the Carters, Jay-Z, and Beyoncé released their first single, Ape Shit. That was today, with an opulent video shot at the Louvre, Paris. I remember when this song was released.
0: I wonder why they call it Ape Shit.
2: Because, you know, they make the fans go ape shit whenever they step around. Whenever they step into anywhere, in an arena or whatever, you know,
0: that
2: world stops.
0: That might be right.
2: That's exactly what they said.
0: Oh, I just see what you did there, man. You you use a lot of quotes.
2: From their
0: world
2: song.
0: World stop.
2: World stop.
0: That's Beyonce.
2: Carry on.
0: Carry on. Shout out to all them Beyonce fans. Shout out to all them Jay-Z fans. Look out for that, man. I tell you what, some more hits and bangers coming up, coming in your way. Like Tony said, it was very short and sweet on the things that happened today. But I got a classic one for you. It's on the way. Look out for it.
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1: Astrology, the celestial GPS for humanity's existential road trip. It's like a cosmic weather forecast, telling you when to bring an umbrella for potential emotional downpours, or sunglasses for days filled with sunny dispositions. 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Here is the Galaxy Morning Marathon Astrology Forecast.
2: If you were born today on June 16, enthusiasm and a genuine curiosity about life are some of your defining traits. You have the ability to rise to any social occasion and make an exceptionally gracious host. Your perspective, bright and just as interested in the people around you as you are in your own pursuits and concerns. Now you share the day with a legend already. Starting off, who would have had a birthday this morning is the late Tupac Shakur, who passed away back in 1996. Let's see, we have a NFL player, Justin Jefferson, is 27 this morning. Who else we got on the roster? Eddie Sebrian is 53. The fine actor is having a birthday this morning as well. And last but not the very least, actress Jessica McNamee is turning 40 years old.
0: McNamee. Wow.
2: To everyone celebrating this week, here's to new adventures and meaningful moments. Happy birthday from the Morning Marathon to you.
0: That's right. Make sure you go ahead, cut your cake, and you celebrate. Like I keep saying, man, you can't have a birthday without cake. It is not possible. Make sure you get a cake. Small cake, big cake, piece of cake, cheesecake.
2: Not piece of cake, cheesecake.
0: Any type of cake. Apple cake, whatever type of cake. Make sure it's cake, right? Cake is important. Man, some Bad Bunnies on the way. Talking about DTMF. Nelly with a dilemma on the way for you. Celebration, baby. It's a celebration.
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1: 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It's Galaxy, Richie Styles and Tony Q, the Morning Marathon Cruise in the building with you. Hey, yo, some Rema's on the way, talking about Ginger Me. Tupac Shakur is in here, too. Of course, Tupac would have been celebrating his birthday today. So shout out to all my Tupac fans out there. How Do You Want It? That's on the way, featuring Casey and JoJo. But I tell you what, holding it down is Drizzy Drake with a Hold On, We're Going Home. Shout out to anybody that's on the way home right now. And shout out to anybody that just left the house, okay? Good morning.
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0: 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Let's load them up. Man, more hits and bangs coming your way. I'm talking about some Flo Rida with the Right Round. But first, Shavante and Kalina John with the After Party. It's coming. It's coming. Hold on. Loading.
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2: So The Good Life, the song, won a Grammy Award in 2008. And what category?
3: Category.
2: And what category did it win?
3: Good Life.
2: Okay.
3: Good Life by who? Who's this? Kanye West and T-Pain. Yeah. In what category did it win? Good Life. That's the question of the morning. Now, while you're thinking about that, make sure you stroll on into the cafeteria or the kitchen or the gas station or wherever you gotta go. Get yourself a cup of coffee, man. Get yourself a cup of tea. Get yourself a smoothie, a milkshake. I don't know, bro. Some sort of a warm beverage to keep you for the rest of the day, all right? We got some Gunna on the way featuring Burna Boy. We also got some Dave and Thames in here with the rain dance. Top of the morning, it's Galaxy.
4: Yo, what you still doing in bed?
5: 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Turn up!
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4: With Richie Styles and Tony Q.

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That's when I knew that your heart was scarring. Friends to lovers need a part to star in. Like, wait, babe, let me ask.

0: It is that time of the morning for us to wrap it up, to get up out of here, to go find that breakfast. Breakfast time, Tony.
1: Yep, and I'm hungry.
0: Hey, man, you preaching to the choir. Hey, if you are on the way to get yourself a cup of some breakfast too, hey man, let's do that together, guys. But before we do that, we have a coffee break question that we posed earlier, and would like to see if, you know, you might have the answer.
1: If you knew the answer. So the question.
0: Wow.
1: The question is, Good Life won a Grammy Award in 2008. In one category, did it win? And it won for Best Rap Song.
0: Best Rap Song. Of course, that Good Life was by Kanye West and T-Pain. And,
1: that's right.
0: Yeah, this was brought to you in that year, 2007. Now, we're going to leave you in the hands of those guys.
1: That part. Keeping it real, keeping it hip-hop. It is the Morning Marathon with DJ Richie Styles and, of course, your girl, Tony Q. Until next time.
0: Yes, sir. Next time being tomorrow morning. Same time, same situation, same feeling, same vibe. From that 6 straight down to this 10. Myself, Richie Styles, and the beautiful Tony Q is checking out. This was another, but another, but another.
1: Another slave.
0: Uh-huh.
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9: Baby, probably in a fast car, riding with the cap on, pull off with a bad bump. 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

0: The luxuness are up the highest metric. 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

0: Yeah.
1: Take off the fufu. 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Take off the money phone. 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Hella fine. 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Take off reception. Take off the cop with the iPad. Take off the allure. 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Take off the gossip. Take off the new logic.

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3: Word. Bet. This beat is like funk, you know what I'm saying? Who put this beat together, man?
4: Yo, that's the DJ Unknown.
3: What? Unknown? Niggas didn't think he was capable of something.
4: Hey, don't we got something for it?
3: Yeah, man, I run some funky lyrics to this.
4: Oh, let's get busy.
3: It was a Friday, and they was chilling like a cramp.

0: 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I would throw up on my late night hype.
1: Shit. 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
0: 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This ball is like real tripping.
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0: Man, I guess, man. 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Ain't no sleeping. Run it then.
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2: 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This is where you hear the biggest stars. The biggest stars. You hear the biggest stars.

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Style is surely our own thing, not the false disguise of showbiz. 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

What a great way to kick off this Tuesday evening edition of Rosa's World right here on Galaxy Radio. Two great ladies, Tyla together with Zara Larson. That's right, it's South Africa and Sweden giving us that international energy straight from the top on a track called She Did It Again. And I'm definitely going to be doing it again tonight, giving you all of the best from Rosa's World up until 1 o'clock. And what can you expect? Of course, fresh, funky flavors, some soul and R&B, of course, for the soul, and a whole lot of everything else as well, like Afropop, dancehall from all over the world, because Rosa's World is open to all. That's right, lots of great tracks are going to be lined up for you, like this next one is coming from Kendrick Lamar. The track is called TV Off, and it's Compton telling everyone to put those screens down and actually listen for a while. And tonight, that's an order.

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3: Oh, yeah. 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Back up in that motherfucking ass. One time for your motherfucking mind. We represent the 313. You know what I'm saying? Yo, they don't know shit about this. For the 9-6.

0: Soulful sounds here on your radio station, Galaxy Radio, coming from Tony Braxton, another sad love song. And I've got the next one. It's not a sad love song, because love inspires us to all kinds of songs. It's not sad. It is absolutely beautiful. It is brand new as well. It is coming from Brent Fayaz. I love the whole vibe of it. It's just absolutely slow, heavy, and very full of love. That's right. He's given us a Butterflies right here on Galaxy Radio, where I give you everything for your mind, your body, and your soul.
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0: You are listening to Galaxy Radio with an open letter written by none other than Quinta Lee. That's right, short, sharp, and honest. My name is Rosa G. If you've just tuned in, welcome. I'm here every weeknight on Galaxy Radio to bring you that late night vibe. Lots of soulful sounds, of course. Some nice fresh flavors as well, mind you. And of course, some great foundational tracks. Like this next one is coming from the notorious B.I.G. Biggie Smalls. Brooklyn 1994 is the year on this one. It has got Mtume's Juicy Fruit underneath it as a sample, one of my all-time favorite tracks. And Biggie just painting his whole life on top of it. That's right, it's a record that started as a dedication to every kid who ever had a dream. And this is where you hear it.
1: Yeah, this album is dedicated to all the teachers that told me I'll never amount to nothing. To all the people that lived above the buildings that I was hustling from that called the police on me when I was just trying to make some money to feed my daughter. So good, and all the niggas in the struggle, you know what I'm saying? It's all good, baby. It was

0: want vibes? She is the vibe. Rosa G takes you into the night. No rules, just rhythm. Rosa G owns the night. She's your late night addiction.
1: This is Rosa's world.
2: Does my hair look beautiful? Do my titties look right? Think I cannot

0: Juicy and brown.
1: Juicy and goofy and
0: I don't even cookie so good, let me throw up a set.
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The smooth and the confidence of Gunna teaming up with Chris Brown to bring us right to the top of the hour and to the midnight hour, of course, right here on Galaxy Radio. No worries, though. I have 1 hour left right after the news to bring you lots more from Rosa's World, like a nice track coming from Sugar Hill Gang, a classic, of course. Revin Lene as well. Alicia Keys, one of my all-time favorites, is lined up as well. But to take us right to the top, I have some Ari Lennox with her Soft Girl Era. Loving the beats on this one, loving the whole vibe. It is absolutely great and exactly what the midnight hour needs. Keep it right here, because I'm going to give it to you just the way you like it, up until 1 o'clock tonight.

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5: Yeah.

The Midnight Session is officially open together with Kiba, J Balvin, and Ritikal, and Rosa G as well is back with you. That would be me kicking off this second hour of Rosa's World with that nice Caribbean groove. But next up, it is for me an absolute game-changing, life-changing track. When it came out in 1979, I absolutely stopped in my tracks and knew this is the real deal. It is, of course, I'm talking about Sugar Hill Gang and their track Rapper's Delight. It's a record that introduced hip-hop to the world and to me, and from that moment on, my life absolutely changed. It is 14 minutes, well, pretty much, of absolute pure joy. It's built, of course, upon Sheik's A Good Times bass line, and this is where it all began for me.

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0: Orleans Cash Money on a 1999 bounce, a Juvenile, and Back That Thing Up. That's right, getting some help from Manny Fresh on the production and Lil Wayne just as a teenager on the feature. The whole Hot Boys era in one record. Back That Thing Up. Well, I'm not planning to back anything up. I'm going straight forward up until 1 o'clock tonight. That's Rosa G with you, giving you everything for your mind, your body, your soul, and your booty. That's right. I've got all the great tracks and all the sweet musical flavors for your ears every weeknight right here on Galaxy. And it's time to go Dutch now. Kleine Vieserik is his name. Meisje Luister, the name of the track. A Dutch hip hop classic almost from 2010. And still gets every room going. That's right, from New Orleans to Amsterdam, the groove here is universal.
1: Yeah, baby.

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0: Beautiful, timeless, and absolutely classic. It is, of course, Alicia Keys and her track Falling. Her debut single, self-written, self-produced, and that piano riff, one of the most recognizable things from 2001, and she was just 20 years old. All right, it's Eddie L. Chopa coming through now with It's Getting Hot, and of course, after Alicia's piano, Chopa's going to turn the temperature all the way up, just like Nelly did back in the day. He's, of course, covering or using a whole big chunk of the sample from Nelly's Hot in Here, and it's Memphis Energy hitting you right now on Galaxy Radio.
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She sees the beauty in the silence, spinning gold while the city sleeps. 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
1: Ike, Monster on the beat, ho.

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And Baka got a weird case, why is he around? Certified lover boy, certified pedophiles. 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

some slaves. Atlanta was the mecca, building railroads and trains. 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
6: 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Who the fuck is you? Who the fuck is you? 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